Asian go I L O B E U, and I say it to please you. Okay. Put that bitch on repeat too, yeah. That's your jam, you sing along too. Go I L O B E U.

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demand.

the poor white man is used in the hands of them all like a tool. He's taught in his school from the start by the rule that the laws are with him to protect his white skin, to keep up his hate, so he never thinks straight about the shape that he's in.

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Whatever devil's inside you, don't let them out tonight. I tell them it's just

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So keep your head nodding. So keep your head nodding. I'm saying, lately I'm staying tethered to church where I'm sanctioned. Pacing the pavement that's hard for a vagrant. You think I'll obey them and swear that I'll take it? Can't think I'll obey them and swear that I'll take it. I'm saying.

0: Some good old swing music, huh?
1: Isn't it cheerful?
0: It is, yeah.
1: So very nice.
0: When I grew up in Santa Rosa, I went to Nordquest, which was a dancing school, like once a week, where we had to put on ties and blazers. The men did, and the women all wore gloves, and we learned how to dance.
1: Wow.
0: A little bit of like the social graces of, yes, this is how to ask someone to dance. This is how to say no. This is how to do this. This is how to do that, as well as some of the moves. And it was when swing was popular, again, late 90s. So deep somewhere in my brain, there are all these swing dance moves that I get to pull out at a wedding once a year. It's fantastic.
2: You got them in there somewhere.
0: Oh, yeah, definitely. He doesn't leave you, especially when you're like that nervous when you're like 13 years old, 14 years old, whatever it is. You're like, oh, okay.
2: Laura, question for you.
1: Yeah.
2: How long have you been a DJ on BFF?
1: I have not ever been a DJ on BFF.
2: Well, how long have you been doing your show on BFF?
0: No.
1: Maybe it's coming up on 2 years now.
0: Yeah.
2: Mm-hmm. And in those 3 years, you ever wondered about the secret door to the roof that says, do not go up here?
0: Yeah, have you ever seen that?
1: That's a bit of a loaded question.
2: It's got the big helicopter sign on it.
0: Yeah, yeah, and it says, don't go through this door.
2: Go through this door.
1: Oh,
2: unless
1: man.
2: Unless you roll over easy.
0: Yeah.
2: Are you familiar with this?
0: Have you seen
1: how
0: it?
1: How did you guys get this? Anyway.
2: Does that mean I
1: get to go now?
2: Yeah, I want to see if you want to go up in the helicopter with us to give the people the weather.
1: Heck yes.
0: All right,
2: let's go up to the roof.
0: Clop, brup, brup, brup, brup.
2: Okay, we're here. We're at the roof. And good morning, San Francisco. Currently flying up over in the Mission where it is 67 degrees. Laura, what are you seeing out there?
1: I'm seeing a lot of what we would call a severe clear, I think is the professional pilot
2: severe
1: term for this.
2: Clear.
1: It's looking like a whole lot of nothing from where I'm flying.
2: Yeah, I got 69 in Potrero, 63 in Soma. It's going to be a nice one out there today. I don't know about you, but I think the high is going to be 76. It's going to be a real nice one.
1: I think it looks pretty nice.
2: Really fast helicopter ride.
0: Hey, the two of you have a good time on the helicopter?
2: We did, yeah.
1: I really enjoyed it.
2: Now you know where all of your BFF fees go to.
0: Yeah, it's not to a new board. It's not to internet.
2: Yeah, no,
0: it's
2: no,
0: not
2: it doesn't
0: to
2: pay the rent.
0: Yeah. No.
2: Nope. Helicopter.
1: Go big or go home.
2: Yeah.
0: Really? It's a good decision.
1: Mm-hmm.
2: It's going to be a real nice one out there today. 76 degrees. Today is a find your shorts, no socks day.
0: Oh, yeah. You're wearing socks today?
1: I am wearing socks.
2: Oh, Laura. Jeez.
0: Yeah. It's okay. There's still time to take them off.
1: You know, they're actually kind of thematic. Look, they have little airplanes on them.
0: Oh, that's
2: okay.
0: Good socks.
2: You get a pass there. A couple more questions I have about Mission Local.
1: Okay.
2: One, what is a story that you're really proud of? What's a story that you're like,

therefore it makes no difference what position we hold in life. And it makes no difference how much money we have in the banks. I just want you to remember these words.

Are you getting the spirit in the dark? Are you getting the spirit?

Daddy. And this here is my puppy dog. Its name is Little Andy. Standing in the bitter cold in just a ragged dress. Then I ask her to come in, and this is what she said. Shh, this is very sad. Ain't you got no gingerbread? Ain't you got no candy? Ain't you got an extra bed for me and little Andy?

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Exactly.

All right, so we just heard White Rabbit by Jefferson Airplane, a truly legendary San Francisco psychedelic band formed in 1966 by Marty Balin and Paul Kantner. They were joined in 1967 by Grace Slick, whose iconic contralto vocals would become the soundtrack to The Summer of Love. That year, nearly 100,000 people gathered in Haight-Ashbury and Golden Gate Park to promote free love, communal living, and spiritual exploration. The hippies in the park opposed the Vietnam War, distrusted government and American values, and offered free food, medicine, and community care to their neighbors. White Rabbit was the perfect song for this era because while it literally depicts an Alice in Wonderland-like LSD trip, Grace Slick said it was also a critique on the way older generations